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Even sweat, let the music pump. 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
1: 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Hot warm, you get me? 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

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Yeah. Grey tracksuit, LV shoes, she ain't puff her hair, lay lips, gloss is smooth. 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She said, you don't talk love. I said, facts, cause real ones show it, don't